0: bum bum bum bum bum bum bum.
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2: 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Let's rock out. 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
2: There's no start to this story, and I can see no end. 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